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16: All right, it's Arnie and Plank here on Fox Sports Radio. Tarek Skubal's going to start on Tuesday night?
17: Ooh, I'm going to bet him. Oh, he's going to win that one for sure.
16: Tuesday, by the way, is also the day that the, Coaches Bowl comes out in college football. So around noon, I think, on Tuesday is when you get your first Coaches Poll. I bet Texas will probably be preseason number one on that front.
17: By the way, we got football this week.
16: Go ahead. I'm sorry.
17: Got a little bit of a problem. I was going over my Super Bowl picks, and everything keeps leading back to two teams.
16: Miami and?
17: Well, how'd you know I was going to say Miami?
16: Because you say it every year.
17: Have I been right yet?
16: No. You're about 0 for 13 since we've been doing this show.
17: I'm not giving you the other team then.
16: Okay. Then we'll wait. Everyone's on pins and needles to get your pick, so I don't want to ruin anything. Rob Guerra is in tonight. He drew the short straw to have to work on Sunday night. So Iowa Sam is running the show as well. Yeah, and of course, I we have the Sagan updates. But Rob, you had the actual contest we can get in, right?
1: I found three of them for the Sneaking Genius.
17: Okay.
1: Let's start with the least likely ones for you.

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2: 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Coldness and heartlessness are undermining today's suspense movies. The end. Don't go see it. 0 stars.
0: As well as from all the citizen critics out there.
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0: We'll find some useful tips.
3: This is in German. Do not buy unless you speak German. As you can tell from this review, I speak English and not German.
2: Because we won the war.
3: Well,
1: and some pretty useless tips.
0: Oh, it has wall-to-wall profanity and vulgar language.
4: Can't you just make a movie about mobsters where they don't swear?
0: We'll uncover some startling truths. September 11th was still more than a week away.
4: He claiming Mr. Rogers had something to do with 9/11?
3: I think he's not claiming it. I think he's about to prove it, Greg.
0: We'll go on a journey of self-discovery.
4: Night of the Comet is one of the greatest movies.
2: Yeah. Well,
3: no, it's not, but...
4: I immediately back off this.
0: And confront our own shameful opinions.
4: Why should the pros who get, at least they get paid for it? I want to do this for free. Like, my opinion on, what was that band that I really got out in front of?
0: The New Radicals.
4: The New Radicals. Yeah, I was like, I think this guy's like the next Stevie Wonder.
1: But mostly, it'll be a bunch of nonsense like this.
4: Yeah, use Bing.
2: Use Bing.
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3: Yeah, I'm gonna Bing this.
4: Bing?
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7: All right, Big Ben's coming up next here on Fox Sports Radio to take you through the evening. And then we'll be back next Sunday night. But until then, you've waited 2 hours and 49 minutes, stinking genius.
8: There's a reason for that.
7: Now, take it away. Where are you taking us on your picks tonight?
8: Well, give me a little music. Put me in the mood. It is time for the preseason is the free season. Yes, I know. I've been doing the preseason picks for now, almost 14 years. And out of 13 years, I think I pick it close to 70, 80%, Chris? Would you say something like
7: sure,
8: that?
7: Sure, yeah, absolutely.
8: Now you're being sarcastic.
7: Nah, I'm with you. 70,
8: you know, people 80%. Wait all year long to get my preseason picks.
7: Oh, yeah.
8: And Chris has to bring up the 1 year that I, God forbid, didn't do very well. Don't even
7: Whatever
8: remember
7: you
8: that
7: need to
8: one
7: tell
8: year.
7: Yourself. Yep, you're right.
8: But we're starting a fresh year. And what better way to start with than Carolina and Arizona? And there is an advantage here. First of all, you know, Carolina's short on quarterbacks. They got Bryce Young, Kenny Pickett, Haynes King. Expect a lot of Haynes King.
7: That doesn't sound like short. That's three guys.
8: Well, they don't have four is what I'm saying.
7: Okay.
8: Like Arizona. So they'll probably play a lot of Carson Beck and Slovitz and people like that. I don't think Gardner Minshew is going to play much. Carolina is a deeper team when you start getting down to the third stringers and the four stringers. I'm actually shocked. They're only a 1.5 favorite. I love me some Carolina. -1.5. Now, Chris,

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0: Well, you know, like a week or so ago, Sophie Cunningham said she doesn't want any biological males playing in the WNBA.
1: Yes.
0: And then over the weekend, there was a coach that wore a T-shirt.
1: Yes.
0: That was kind of taken as a shot at Sophie Cunningham.
1: Yeah.
0: Ben, do you think that they will ever allow a trans woman in the WNBA?
1: I think they should. I think
0: so. Do I?
1: I think Blind Scott should be the first. What do you think? I think if I owned a WNBA team, I'd have nothing but a team. I why not? What the hell?
2: You pass.
1: I do love how they have all like the WNBA. The only time they get headlines is in the culture war. Have you noticed that? Like, not about the sport. It's just about the culture war. It's wild. All right, next.
0: All right. Jimmy Haslam finally addressed the Myles Garrett trade. And then what he did is he said it was Andrew Berry's decision.
1: Yeah.
0: Do you believe him?
1: No, that comes from ownership. And obviously, it's ownership. No, it's obvious. No, stop. Next.
0: Does Sean Payton get enough credit for turning around the Broncos?
1: Well, if I want to pass, no, he doesn't get enough credit. Coop, he's the greatest. He's all time. I won!
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7: John Polk was my nemesis. 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
12: The Royals. The Murdochs. The Kardashians. They're mysterious, they're influential, and they're filthy rich.
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12: They get to be princesses.
14: Meghan, will you take Harry to be your husband?
15: I will.
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0: Thank you. Yes. All right. Caller, you're on the air. Hello. We're trying to help people out suffering from Dodgeritis. Hello, caller.
1: Yeah, and then Coop wouldn't let me play the game.
0: All right. My God, they're complaining. Get over it. What's wrong with you? All right, we're helping out those suffering from Dodgeritis. 877-99 on Fox. Caller, you're on the air. Hello, caller. Go. Caller's not there. Hello. Yes, back to you. Hello, caller. Say hello. Last one. Hurry up.
2: Yeah, Dodgeritis, that's me.
0: Oh, my God. Well, that was a disaster. What was that, dude? Horrific.
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7: On the night before Halloween in 1975, 15-year-old Martha Moxley was murdered in the Tony Bellhaven neighborhood of Greenwich, Connecticut. She was rich and beautiful and loved by all who knew her. For decades, despite intense media scrutiny, police failed to make an arrest. In 2000, 25 years after Martha's murder, her one-time neighbor, Michael Skakel, was arrested. He'd been 15, like her, at the time of the crime. He was also a cousin of the Kennedys.
8: A teenage neighbor and friend of Martha Moxley.
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7: 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I watched the news. I read the articles. Of course Michael Skakel killed his next-door neighbor Martha Moxley. He beat her to death with a golf club. I knew it. And if you followed the case like I did, I bet you knew it too. My name is Andrew Goldman. I've been a journalist for 30 years. I got involved in this case in 2015. But here's the thing. Once this story got its hooks in me, it wouldn't let me go. From NBC News Studios, Dead Certain, The Martha Moxley Murder is a podcast series that I believe will finally provide a full, true, authoritative account of the Martha Moxley case.
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11: Russ Faria was charged with a crime that he swore he did not commit.
12: No, I did not do this. I do not know how this happened. I did not do this. I was not involved with this.
11: Just after Christmas, Troy, Missouri, 2011.
13: The jury was left with no alternative, and in most people's words, the husband did it. Who else would have?
11: The prosecutor said it was rage, greed. We wouldn't be here if the answer was that easy.
13: In my opinion, an innocent man got charged with murder, and then it started to snowball from there.
11: I'm Keith Morrison. I've been a correspondent for Dateline NBC for 25 years. And in that time, I've never seen a story quite like this before. As we investigated this saga of murder, greed, lies, things became personal. What happens when a true crime show becomes part of the story? we could never have imagined.
5: I've worked on other cases that have twists and turns, but I've never worked on a case like this with so many twists and turns that were completely unpredictable.
11: From Dateline NBC, this is The Thing About...

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7: Imagine you're struggling with back pain for months. 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
7: You trust he'll take care of your problem.
9: Nothing but good reports and a list of accolades that were two pages long.
10: 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He's charming.
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0: 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Unbelievable. What a shot.
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13: A man convicted of first-degree murder will no longer face a death sentence after an appeals court ruled the state of Oklahoma can't prosecute him.
14: 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Patrick Murphy says the state can't prosecute him because the murder happened on his tribe's reservation. 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
3: Major League Baseball's trade deadline is Monday at 6 p.m. Eastern Time. Luis Garcia, Nationals infielder, goes to the Yankees for four pitchers. Garcia has 23 homers, 76 RBIs this year. The Yankees won 2-1 at the Cubs. The Cubs acquired pitcher Kevin Gausman from Toronto. Toronto was beaten at home, giving up four runs in

0: The only thing we have left to criticize is criticism itself. I'm Scott Janovitz.
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2: 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The end. Don't go see it. 0 stars.
0: As well as from all the citizen critics out there.
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3: This is in German. Do not buy unless you speak German. As you can tell from this review, I speak English and not German.
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4: Oh, and it's wall-to-wall profanity and vulgar language.
5: Can't you just make a movie about mobsters where they don't swear?
0: We'll uncover some startling truths. September 11th was still more than a week away.
5: He claiming Mr. Rogers had something to do with 9/11?
3: I think he's not claiming it. I think he's about to prove it, Greg.
0: We'll go on a journey of self-discovery.
5: Night of the Comet is one of the greatest movies.
4: Yeah. Well,
3: no, it's not, but...
5: I immediately back off this.
0: And confront our own shameful opinions.
5: Why should the pros who get, at least they get paid for it? Why don't I want to do this for free? Like, my opinion on, what was that band that I really got out in front of?
3: The New Radicals.
5: The New Radicals. Yeah, I was like, I think this guy's like the next Stevie Wonder.
1: But mostly, it'll be a bunch of nonsense like this.
5: Yeah, he was Bing.
3: He was Bing.
5: Let me Bing it.
3: Yeah, I'm going to Bing this.
5: Bing?
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8: Yeah. You feel it, baby? I can too.
9: Boom, boom, boom, boom, boom.
10: Why do music people do really well in acting?
8: Come on, swing.
10: What do you mean? Like, Marky Mark has done really well in entertainment. Are they actors? Like, they're actors from the jump.
11: He's a triple threat, I believe is what they call him.
10: Huh.
12: He also...
11: Jonas, you were trying to do that, weren't you?
12: Which one?
11: The whole, like, singing, modeling, acting?
12: Damn.
11: I'm just asking the question.
12: I mean, not at the same time.
10: You tried to model?
12: Well, no, I was doing acting stuff. But you got to do like...
10: I know you did. You walked out of your... Shots. I know you walked out of your acting class. Why you walk out of your acting class?
12: Just weirdos, man. That's just weird stuff.
11: You walk out?
10: Why you walk out, man?
12: I didn't come back.
10: Why?
12: It just... You know.
10: Why? Tell me. you weren't into finishing scenes?
12: I just made it very clear to them. There are certain scenes that I'm willing to do, and those I will not. And I don't think that's that well.
10: You just can't do that in the acting world, though. You gotta be willing to go all the way in for your craft.
12: I want a cow to come in studio and yank my nipples.
10: Hold on.
12: You gotta.
10: There you go. You got that right.
13: I don't think anything's too far for you, Jonas. I just don't understand.
12: Nah. There was a... Yeah, you gotta really commit to
10: There's some people that would be very offended by the fact that you... didn't want to finish your role.
11: I mean, Jonas, it is just acting.
10: I don't know if anyone takes it.
11: You know, like it's real life.
10: It's just not real life.
12: Yeah.
4: Oh, man. I'm okay. F you.
12: I'm okay. I don't need...
10: Germs are real, though.
12: I don't...
10: you exchange them, you know, even though you're acting. Them germs ain't acting. They're for real.
12: Some weird people, man. There's some weird people. I remember this guy. This guy, he had to do... Like, one of the scenes he had to do was he was, like, an army or, like, a marine guy. I forget what movie it was. And so they give you your script. You go outside, and you're kind of reading through your script, and then you come back in, and it's, like, a showcase for directors and all that. And I remember, like, going outside, And I'm like looking over whatever role I was doing. And I just hear somebody yelling. And this dildo is standing in front of a laundromat in army fatigues, getting himself into character for this role. And I'm looking at him going, dude, it's like 11:30 in the morning on a Sunday in a strip mall.
11: Can you say that, by the way? Can you call him that?
12: In Sherman Oaks. What are you doing? Like, this.
10: It's very, very on. His toenails are across the line on that one.
12: Like,
10: his toenails are across the line.
13: It's just a toy.
12: Like, what? What?
10: But that's why we had the E on our show, though, Brady.
11: I was just gonna say, like, can you say that? You can call someone that?
10: You can't say it in action. You can't put that what he did in action. Okay. If it was in action, she would have to dump it. But he shouldn't have said it. Is the key.
12: Listen.
10: Like, he should have used a different toy. Like, he could, like a top.
13: He's a Hot Wheel.
12: I don't want
10: a
12: use
10: Hot
12: any
10: Wheel.
12: Of
10: like, it could be a lot of different things he could have referenced.
12: Yeah, it's just it's a weird weird business.
10: No, not that. No.
12: Is she getting in your ear again?
10: Yeah, she said the other toy that you might have used that
12: no,
10: that you like to use.
12: Definitely not.
10: You
12: know, definitely not.
10: They say it's bedazzled.
12: All right, so we will have the FSR IR coming up in about 15 minutes from now. Speaking of the IR.
10: Oh, I got an IR for y'all's asses today. And where do our best IR stories come from? Where? What place? What place do our IRs take place, the worst ones ever?
12: Oh, the airport?
10: Yeah!
12: All right, yeah.
10: Oh, I got a good one for you because I want y'all's opinion. I need an opinion on this because in my mind, I was like asking myself, like, when you hear it, I'm curious to hear what y'all got to say about it. Shut up.
12: Ricky Pearsall.
10: He ain't back.
12: Done for the year. I've seen that it's, what is it, a PCL? But Dr. Chow was talking about this potentially being career threatening for Ricky Pearsall, that maybe he's not the same again, that if it was an ACL, there would be a full recovery, but maybe there wouldn't be a recovery with this. And so it looks like Ricky Pearsall's odd time in San Francisco hits another hurdle here, and he's going to miss the season. Thus, why they went out and signed Deebo Samuel to the one-year deal that they did as they practice next to the nuclear reactor.
11: Dr. Chow actually is in Japan right now for his son in baseball, because I reached out to him. And I had a – because I told him, I was like, look, I tore my PCL my last game in college. And I was told, like, hey, you don't need surgery on this. You just play without it. Like, basically, like, guys are, you know, I think Barry Sanders was most famous for not having either PCL. And obviously, you saw how dynamic he was in the league. So when I saw this news, I immediately thought, that doesn't make sense. Like, what would have happened where he would need surgery on this? So his response to me was just, it's a long answer, he goes, but it's not as common to need surgery. Sometimes it's not repairable. So I'm not sure what damage has been done. Hopefully we can get Dr. Chow on when he gets back from Japan. But it is rather hard. It's not a rare injury. You know, PCL tears happen often. But the fact that it would need surgery or could lead to something that would be career threatening is pretty rare. So kind of crazy set of circumstances for Ricky Pearsall, but also just the 49ers, you know, losing out on a guy that I think they were banking on becoming one of their top receivers.
10: Ever since you did what you did, things have been going bad for the 49ers, man. That's all I'm going to say.
12: What do you mean?
10: You're the mush.
12: Who?
10: Oh, Brady Quinn's the mush for the 49ers.
12: Why?
10: What'd
12: he do?
10: I don't know. He said something. I said, you're going to become the mush for the Niners. And look, you got.
11: About the substation?
10: I don't know
11: what
10: it was.
11: That was like a conspiracy theory dating back to like last year.
10: No. It was something you said that I was like, yep, you're the mush.
11: I don't think it was the 49ers.
10: Who else was it?
11: A different team.
10: It might have been a different team.
12: Oh, it was the Bengals.
11: It was the Bengals.
10: The Bengals. Yeah, the defense end went down. I thought, but I thought it was something you said about the Niners, too. And in my mind, you were the mush. Because right after you said it, Shanahan went down. And then now you got Pearsall going down.
11: Okay, nothing I said predated the accident.
14: All right.
10: They said he was texting back and forth with you. And
14: yeah, maybe we're texting back
10: that's
14: and
10: what
14: forth.
10: They, that's what the word out on the street is.
14: I thought you were going to have a comment about Dr. Chow, and you didn't. You know, if he was, like, he's not actually over there in Japan for his son's baseball.
10: No, he's competing. But he's he doesn't want y'all to know.
12: What's he got, a taekwondo tournament?
10: No, he's doing jujitsu. You know, he's over there doing kung fu.
14: Where do you think he's at in Japan?
10: He's in Okinawa. He's definitely there at the fish market.
12: Doing
10: movements that allow for him to avert danger from from that hook, that crane hook, whatever, that almost knocked.
12: Might be training for his fight against Ryan Leaf. You know, maybe they got there something lined up. You know, celebrity.
10: I will watch that. It wouldn't be long fight. Though. He would submit him pretty quick, man. It wouldn't be long. He put Ryan Leaf to sleep, bro.
12: Yeah,
10: I'm just telling y'all. He disarmed him real quick.
12: I think this is the year that the 49ers, I thought last year
10: they finally
12: been the year.
10: Fall off.
12: Yeah, I think this is the one. Mm. Yeah, I think
10: I thought it was last year. If they're able to win this year, I'll never doubt them ever. Kyle Shanahan and John Lynch.
12: Yeah, I give up.
10: Because I definitely put dirt on them last year, and they definitely outperformed what they should have been able to do. Give them credit, man. Maybe Debo Samuel coming back and coming out to the boombox with Trent is going to restore a little bit of the belief, a little bit of the swag that they had when they was making their runs for the Super Bowl.
12: Yeah, I mean, at some point, this whole thing's going to start winding down here.
10: But what if it doesn't?
12: That's what I'm saying. Like, I'll just give up. I just think that pencil them in to win the division every single year. I'm tired of it.
10: Yeah.
12: They just keep doing it every single year. But, like, this, it feels at the very least like this is a less than ideal start to the season. I mean, your coach gets his face caved in an accident.
10: Can't even practice.
12: Ricky Pearsall, if it's not his knee, it's his hamstring. If it's not that, he's getting shot.
10: Dang.
12: And then you've got, like,
10: boy, you ain't lying.
12: Like, that's just, it feels.
14: I assume the hamstring's on the same leg as the knee.
10: You think so?
14: I don't know. I always had issues with that hamstring on my knee, the leg I tore the PCL on. So.
10: I mean, there's always going to be some form of overcompensating somewhere else. And it could be in the same space, same region, or it could be somewhere different. Yeah. I don't know. You just never know.
12: Yeah. It's
14: look, that's why they signed Mike Evans and Debo Samuel, right?
10: Well, there you go.
14: Get the vets back out there, man.
10: The reunion of Cocoon. You remember when they was pushing them eggs into the pool?
14: Yeah.
10: People started going in there cracking the eggs. They didn't open up the egg prematurely. The alien didn't look good.
12: Was it Wilford Brimley? Is that the guy?
10: Yeah, diabetes. He did the diabetes commercial. Hey, if you struggle with diabetes,
12: oh my God.
10: Call 1-888 I got diabetes. Oh, by the way.
12: And by the way, Mike Evans is only 32. Come on, man. It's not big. He's going to turn 33 soon, but you know, he's not that old.
10: Listen, I respect him being the age that he is and doing the job that he does, just like I respect that Nissan Frontier because it's built for the work week and it's ready to load up that tailgate on the weekends. And you can only do it the right way, properly, with the 2026 Nissan Frontier.
12: There you go. It is two pros and a cup of Joe here on Fox Sports Radio. It's LeVar Arrington, Brady Quinn, Jonas Knox with you. Up next, it's a Monday tradition. We're going to report any issues, injuries, ailments from a long weekend for the crew. It's the FSR IR, and it's yours right here on Fox Sports Radio.
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24: From the KFOX 14 Severe Weather Center, I'm forecaster Hannah Freskis. Happy Monday, everyone. High today for the Sun City, 102, 100 flat for the Las Cruces area. Tracking mostly sunny skies with winds from the south-southeast at 5 to 10 miles per hour. Tracking under a 10% chance of rain for the borderline, but make sure to keep an eye on the sky as storms can pop up very quickly and become very powerful. For your full forecast, head over to our website, kfoxtv.com. Reporting from the KFOX 14 Severe Weather Center, I'm forecaster Hannah Freskis.
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28: In March of 2005, financier Jeffrey Epstein is at a charity benefit in New York City. Wall Street titans are in attendance. Rod Stewart is booked to perform. In a photo taken that night, Epstein has his arm around a woman, pulling her head toward his so that his smirking lips graze her temple. Epstein is tan and relaxed, and he looks like he doesn't have a care in the world. On that same day, 1,200 miles south, a 14-year-old girl in Palm Beach, Florida, gives a statement to the police that will launch an investigation. But maybe Epstein is right not to be worried.
29: Nobody cared what these women had to say. Their insights were ignored as the feds and then the state made this case go away.
30: Mr. Epstein should have been looking at a potential sentence of 360 years at a minimum. But that's not what happened, because there was a power dynamic here, wasn't there?
28: The recent charges against Jeffrey Epstein have brought down a cabinet member and tarnished the reputations of billionaires and elite universities.
31: Here is a group of people, and I gotta say mostly men, who
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28: From Wondery, the company behind Dirty John and The Shrink Next Door, comes the mysterious Mr. Epstein.
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6: This season on Blood Trails, we're following the trail of seven cases that start in the field and end in the shadows, where missing persons reports, half-buried evidence, and whispered suspicions blur the line between hunting story and homicide.
9: I just instantly started freaking out, yelling to the world, what's going on? 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
11: In 1982, Atari players across the country settled into their shag carpeting. Homework went by the wayside, and so did sleep. 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
15: The Red Sox hit four solo homers Sunday night and beat the Dodgers in L.A. again, 8-4. Boston's won five straight games. New Dodgers pitcher Tarek Skubal is due to start on Tuesday at the Cubs. The Cubs acquired pitcher Kevin Gausman from Toronto, while the Cubbies sent pitcher Jameson Taillon in trade to the Blue Jays. The MLB trade deadline is Monday at 6 p.m. Eastern Time. The Yankees got infielder Luis Garcia from the Nationals. The Rays acquired pitcher Freddie Peralta from the Mets. The White Sox won at Tampa Bay 9-1. The Yankees were 2-1 winners at the Cubs. Victories for Seattle and San Diego. Houston won its sixth in a row, beating Texas again 7-3. Houston now leads the AL West by 2.5 games. The Houston Texans signed veteran defensive end Jadeveon Clowney. Saints wide receiver Jalen Polk retired. In the WNBA, Minnesota won its 10th straight. I'm Steve DeSager.

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1: Eastbound and westbound I-10, you're looking good and running up to speed. Now, there's a four-minute delay on Mesa Street, northbound from Wyoming to Desert Boulevard. That's about a 15-minute drive. Also, a one-minute delay now, Montana Avenue, westbound from Rich Beam to George Dieter. That's a check of traffic.
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1: I-10 eastbound and westbound, not seeing any slowdowns on that roadway. They have busied up on those roads. Now, Mesa Street, this is southbound from Desert Boulevard to Wyoming, 13-minute ride for you. And a 2-minute delay on Montana Avenue westbound, Waco Tanks to Tierra Este Road, a 14-minute drive. That's traffic.
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1: Starting to see a two-minute delay. 10 westbound 375 over to 54. Going to cost you about 12 minutes. Four-minute delay on Mesa Street southbound between Desert Boulevard to Wyoming. And we have an 11-minute delay on Montana Avenue. This is westbound Waco Tanks to Tierra Este Road. That's traffic.
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1: 3 minute delay, I-10 westbound, 375 over to 54, 13 minute drive. No delays on I-10 eastbound from the Patriot Freeway to America Avenue. And we have a 4 minute delay, Mesa Street northbound, Wyoming to Desert Boulevard. A 15 minute delay on Montana Avenue westbound, Waco Tanks to Tierra Este Road.
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3: I'm Julian Edelman. 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We're teammates again. 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
4: From the KFOX 14 Severe Weather Center, I'm forecaster Hannah Fresquez. Happy Monday, everyone. High today for the Sun City, 102, 100 flat for the Las Cruces area, tracking mostly sunny skies with the winds from the south-southeast at 5 to 10. 10 miles per hour. Tracking under a 10% chance of rain for the borderline, but make sure to keep an eye on the sky as storms can pop up very quickly and become very powerful. For your full forecast, head over to our website, kfoxtv.com. Reporting from the KFOX 14 Severe Weather Center, I'm forecaster Hannah Fresquez.
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1: I-10 eastbound and westbound looking good. No problems, no delays. Mesa Street southbound from Desert Boulevard to Wyoming. A 7-minute delay, 19-minute drive. 5-minute delay on Montana Avenue westbound, Waco Tanks to Tierra Este Road. 17-minute ride. That's traffic.
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4: From the KFOX 14 Severe Weather Center, I'm forecaster Hannah Freskes. Happy Monday, everyone. High today for the Sun City, 102, 100 flat for the Las Cruces area, tracking mostly sunny skies with winds from the south-southeast at 5 to 10 miles per hour. Tracking under a 10% chance of rain for the borderline, but make sure to keep an eye on the sky as storms can pop up very quickly and become very powerful. For your full forecast, head over to our website, kfoxtv.com. Reporting from the KFOX 14 Severe Weather Center, I'm forecaster Hannah Freskes.
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18: Almost. Well, I mean, it literally is a civil war. It's the same state. We don't have a state and counties between us. Biggest rivalries 40 minutes down the road. The governor's had to make comments about keeping it cool. It literally will tear whole families apart, neighborhoods apart, coworkers apart. So he knows a big game. People need to cut him some slack. He has that attitude.
0: Terry in Atlanta. Hi, Terry.
19: Hey, gents. First time, long time. 6'1", 200 pounds. And Kyle, I think he just doesn't know his audience yet, DP. Born and raised in Michigan, lived in Georgia since 2009, and have made dozens of trips back up to Michigan driving. On the way there, on the way back, I drive an hour out of the way to go through Indiana so that I'm not even tainted by the air in Ohio. I don't break down and have to support their economy. Like, I want nothing to do with them. I just don't think he understands how deep it goes yet. And I would just say to the last caller, are we talking about Utah?
0: I don't know. Hey, having been out there, BYU and Utah, that is real. That is a real rivalry. We don't have many left. That's real. Nothing compares to Michigan and Ohio State. Nothing. I mean, Army-Navy is different, but Michigan and Ohio State, growing up an Ohio State fan, I hated Michigan. But you have to be brought up there to understand it. But I don't think Kyle Whittingham went in there and needed a tutorial on how to hate Ohio State. I don't know if he said that he, you know, hated Utah or BYU, you know, if the coaches hate each other. Yeah, Paulie.
20: This is getting me fired up for college football right now. Those last two calls. Let's go.
0: Justin in North Carolina. Hi, Justin. What do you have for me?
21: Hey, Dan, 6'1", 217 and rising. My worst of the weekend, I would say, is Browns owner Jimmy Haslam passed the buck on the Myles Garrett decision. And best of the weekend is definitely Odell Beckham is back. Made a nice sliding end zone grab for the Giants in West Virginia.
0: Yay. I don't know what it means, but yay. I don't think I'll ever be on Odell Beckham's good side.
20: Oh, no.
0: Didn't he call me an outsider? Yeah. I wasn't an insider. I was an outsider. I don't even know what the story was. I know I was right, but I he put out something on social media, or I put out an opinion on social media, something, and then he responded calling me an outsider. I'm like, thank you. Thank you. I don't want to be an insider. Dave in North Carolina. Hi, Dave. What do you have for me?
22: I have a different take on your 302 hitter marrying Sydney Sweeney. How about three Cy Youngs and Kate Upton? Oh, I'm sorry. Justin Verlander did it all.
0: All righty, Dave. Well done. Well done. Yeah. Yeah. Yeah. He was a Hall of Famer on and off the field, apparently. This day in sports history, Paul.
20: I got a couple for you, Dan. 1936 in Berlin, Germany, Jesse Owens won the first of his four Olympic gold medals. 1949, I did not know this, the NBA was formed. It was called the National Basketball Association. The two merged leagues, the Basketball Association of America, the BAA, the BA, and the National Basketball League, the NBL.
0: Hmm. Okay. I didn't know that either.
20: Yeah.
0: Mary Lou Retton had a perfect 10 on her final vault. First American woman to win the all-around gold. 1984 on this day. 1987. Joe Niekro of the Twins caught with a nail file on the mound. Ejected, suspended for 10 games. That is when the umpire went, hey, empty out your pockets. And he emptied them out and he tried to throw the nail file out. And then all of a sudden it's like, oh, no, what is that right there? He had a nail file. Now, you would think for a guy who threw a knuckleball that they would let you file your nails. The problem is he was probably filing something else. Yes, Paulie.
20: I just looked at the video and his nonchalant throw out the nail file like, oh, look what just fell from the sky. It's very funny.
0: I'll be damned. Oh, my wife must have put her nail file in my back pocket. Yes, Todd.
1: And there's that one umpire with his arms folded that slowly watches it as it leaves his hand and he watches it fall to the ground with his neck following. It was so great.
0: Final results of the poll question, Dylan.
2: Which league has the most parity, the MLB, NFL, NHL, or NBA? The NFL cruising at 61%.
0: Yeah, I mean, I have to factor in the NBA did have 8 different champions. So that, it doesn't give everybody a chance, but, you know, you're not dealing with a dynasty. You know, what is a dynasty anymore? A dynasty in baseball, is it different than a dynasty in football, dynasty in basketball? And it feels like it is, because are the Dodgers in the dynasty conversation? Golden State was in a dynasty conversation. The Patriots in a dynasty conversation. OKC, we thought. Now that quieted just a little bit there. Yes, Marvin.
4: If the Dodgers win this year, dynasty easily, right? 3 straight?
0: I would say so. Yes. Yes, Dylan.
2: It seems like 3 is sort of the consensus number. Like 3 in 5 years or something, people, you can make the dynasty case.
0: Yeah, okay. Yeah. 3 in 5 is usually, instead of you're winning 3 in a row or 3 in 4 years. Yes, Marv.
4: Yeah, super random. The San Francisco Giants, they had 3 Super Bowls, 3 World Series, but we don't consider them a dynasty because they did it with like 3 different lineups and they didn't do it in like back-to-back seasons either.
0: Yeah. Didn't they do it every even year, I think? Was it that?
4: I believe so.
0: Like it was, it was like, you know, 1 year, then not the next year, and then the year after that. For some, I don't know. Yes, Dylan.
2: Yeah, I believe it was 10, 12, 14 were those 3 okay. Giants World Series.
0: Todd, what did you learn on today's program?
1: A lifelong Dodgers fan Harold in North Dakota wants to know why they keep having Ohtani lead off an opponent's rally pitch to him.
0: That's all analytics right there. What did I learn today, Todd?
1: Tim Kirchen worried there'll be a lockout, games lost next season, maybe the whole season.
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6: Okay, here we go. Back and ready to roll. It is a Monday live. It's The Herd. Wherever you may be and however you may be listening, thanks for making us part of your day. It's been so long since I did a show. I feel like a student driver. I just don't want to back end anybody. Over the next hour, my buddy John Middlecoff, former NFL scout, did a pod with him last night. He's going to be joining me for the next 2 weeks. Jason McIntyre with some well-deserved time off. He's over. Well, I'm not even going to tell you where he's at. Okay, so I think everybody's missing this. I got to tell you, and I've been on this now for a while. I think everybody's looking through the wrong end of the telescope. I think the Dodgers are driving baseball, just like I think the Yankees 20 years ago, 25 years ago, were driving baseball, not ruining it when George Steinbrenner would dominate the hot stove league. So the Dodgers go out yesterday. I was told when they got Justin Tucker from the Cubs, who Chicago couldn't get out of town fast enough, Dodgers picked him up. That was ruining baseball. Yeah, Justin Tucker's hitting 230. Kyle Tucker's hitting 230. Oh, Edwin Diaz. That was going to ruin baseball. Guy missed the first 85 games. Oh, Ohtani's going to ruin baseball. He moved up I-5. They set World Series TV records last year. Best in 9 years. You keep telling me they're going to ruin baseball. They're driving baseball because they're a villain. The Yankees, Steinbrenner, were a villain. So yesterday they go out. It's a three-month rental. Tarek Skubal, we had him on the show not long ago during the World Baseball Classic. Great pitcher for the Tigers. By the way, the Yankees also added at the trade deadline. They added a great bat yesterday. So the Yankees and the Dodgers, you know, number one and two in baseball revenue, both top three in payroll, both added great players that'll help them down the stretch. The difference is you don't fear the Yankees because they have a second-tier front office. Brian Cashman and his crew have remained employed, much to the chagrin of people that love the Yankees.

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7: 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Who were they? What made them so notorious? How did the internet, or sometimes the algorithm, choose them? And what does a person do when they're suddenly confronted with more attention than the human psyche can handle? Take The Dress, a story that went uber viral in early 2015 in spite of being, well, kind of a boring optical illusion. A mother of the bride in Scotland took a picture of a dress she was thinking about wearing to her daughter's wedding. But she saw the dress as blue with black lace, and her daughter saw it as white with gold lace. One BuzzFeed post later, every single person on the internet was talking about the dress. But to me, The Dress is a story about the last couple of months when the internet was still sort of fun. It was shortly before the stories that spread across the internet stopped being driven by exploited millennials with useless arts degrees and started being decided by algorithms hell-bent on growing internet usership at all costs. And on a long enough timeline, the story of The Dress is one entangled with abuse and media exploitation. Internet history is a tricky thing to be invested in. It feels like every time a bad with business billionaire buys up another platform, history starts being erased. With the team at Cool Zone Media, we're taking these characters' 16th minute of fame to see what their moment meant to them and what it says about us.
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1: Keeping an eye on the accident off right on I-10 eastbound at Reynolds Street right now, causing a 3-minute delay. We are also seeing some slowing on Loop 375 southbound from Montana to I-10, looking at a 5-minute delay there. And Mesa Street from Wyoming to Desert Boulevard, seeing an 18-minute ride in both directions. However, we have no other accidents to report. I'm Lauren Phillips, El Paso Traffic.
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5: Major League Baseball's trade deadline was an hour ago, and the Red Sox got catcher Adley Rutschman in trade from Baltimore. Seattle got outfielder Taylor Ward from Baltimore. The Phillies acquired second baseman Luis Arias from San Francisco, so Bryce Harper will move to the outfield. The Guardians traded for all-star pitcher Foster Griffin from the National. Guardians also got outfielder from the Angels, Joe Adell. The Padres acquired two pitchers today, Casey Mize from Detroit and Robbie Ray from San Francisco. The Milwaukee Brewers, with the best record in baseball this year as well, got pitcher Dustin May from St. Louis, along with reliever JoJo Romero. The Pirates traded for reliever Luke Weaver from the Mets. The Cubs got pitcher Clay Holmes and outfielder Tyrone Taylor from the Mets. The Dodgers picked up injured lefty Chris Bubich from Kansas City. Tampa Bay acquired catcher Liam Hicks from Miami. I'm Steve DeSager.
4: One guy is happily divorced. One guy is happily married. One guy gets called daddy by his three beautiful daughters. One guy gets called daddy after a credit card approval. One guy won a state high school basketball championship. One guy only covered a state.

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1: Keeping an eye on the accident off right on I-10 eastbound at Reynolds Street right now, causing a 3-minute delay. We are also seeing some slowing on Loop 375 southbound from Montana to I-10, looking at a 5-minute delay there. And Mesa Street from Wyoming to Desert Boulevard, seeing an 18-minute ride in both directions. However, we have no other accidents to report. I'm Lauren Phillips, El Paso Traffic.
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